0: absoluten Klassiker. 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
1: Unchain my heart, 'cause you don't care.

tastes like 10,000 spoons when all you need is a knife. It's meeting the man of my dreams and then meeting his beautiful wife. And isn't it ironic? Don't you think?

was right. Come to your door to see you again. I think I did this on the video. But where